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2: Spain are World Cup champions, beating Argentina 1-0 in New York to reclaim football's biggest prize. This the reaction from fans watching in Box Park, Wembley. The European champions delivered on the biggest stage with heightened security at MetLife Stadium as President Trump watched on. A star-packed halftime show for Madonna, Shakira and Justin Bieber added to the spectacle. In other news this morning, Andy Burnham will promise to restore confidence in government and give people breathing room when he becomes Prime Minister on Monday. In his first Downing Street speech, he'll call for reflection and resolution, stressing the need for stability after seven prime ministers in a decade. Burnham is expected to highlight plans to devolve power with a new Number 10 North and move quickly on policies to ease everyday pressures. A man has been charged with murder after a woman died following an altercation in Newport in Wales. Armed officers were called to St Vincent Road early on Saturday, and the woman was later pronounced dead nearby. 66-year-old Albert Williams has been remanded in custody and will appear in court on Monday. Central and southeast England have both seen their longest unbroken spell of no recorded rainfall this century. An average of zero rainfall has been measured across the Met Office's weather stations in both regions for 14 days in a row. We spoke to Alex Deacon from the Met Office.
3: Climate change means hotter summers are much more likely. Extremes of temperatures are now much more likely. So, yeah, we are going to continue to see hot summers. They're unlikely to all be this hot, certainly in the short term, but the longer term trend, yeah, temperatures are just going to be on the rise.
2: And Spice Girl Mel C has married Australian model Chris Dingwall, wearing a custom look designed by bandmate Victoria Beckham. That's the latest from Radio News Hub. I'm Dave Cronin.
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2: Spain have lifted the World Cup after a Germanic 1-0 victory over Argentina. The European champions rose to the moment in front of a huge crowd and tight security in New York. Super sub Ferran Torres fired Spain to their second men's World Cup triumph, as what may be Lionel Messi's last dance ended in 10-man Argentina falling to a meek extra time defeat. Madonna's Shakira and Justin Bieber headlined a blockbuster halftime show as celebrations erupted across the stadium and in Spain. Andy Burnham will set out his priorities as Prime Minister later today, pledging to rebuild trust in politics and offer breathing room on the cost of living. He's expected to describe the moment as one of reflection and resolution, warning Britain must confront its challenges honestly. Burnham is expected to push devolution through Number 10 North. He could also have to decide on North Sea drilling before turning to his cabinet appointments. Andrew and Tristan Tate have been detained in Miami in connection with a UK probe into alleged sexual offences. Prosecutors have filed 38 new charges and requested their extradition. Assistant Chief Constable Corina Thomas from Bedfordshire Police spoke to reporters.
3: We would urge the public not to speculate and to allow the legal process to be carried out correctly. I want to make it clear that there is no place for male violence against women and girls in our society, and we will continue to work tirelessly to support victims.
2: Greater Manchester police have charged a woman with murdering a 75-year-old man in Bolton. The suspect, 49-year-old Samantha Nuttall, is expected in court today. In Formula One, Kimi Antonelli has won the Belgian Grand Prix after passing Charles Leclerc, with Max Verstappen third and Lewis Hamilton fourth. And The Odyssey has set a new record for Sir Christopher Nolan with his biggest box office debut and took £196 million, according to Universal Pictures. That's the latest from Radio News Hub. I'm Dave Cronin.
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2: Spain are World Cup champions, beating Argentina 1-0 in New York to reclaim football's biggest prize. This the reaction from fans watching in Box Park, Wembley. The European champions delivered on the biggest stage with heightened security at MetLife Stadium as President Trump watched on. A star-packed halftime show for Madonna, Shakira and Justin Bieber added to the spectacle. In other news this morning, Andy Burnham will promise to restore confidence in government and give people breathing room when he becomes Prime Minister on Monday. In his first Downing Street speech, he'll call for reflection and resolution, stressing the need for stability after seven Prime Ministers in a decade. Burnham is expected to highlight plans to devolve power with a new Number 10 North and move quickly on policies to ease everyday pressures. A man has been charged with murder after a woman died following an altercation in Newport in Wales. Armed officers were called to St Vincent Road early on Saturday, and the woman was later pronounced dead nearby. 66-year-old Albert Williams has been remanded in custody and will appear in court on Monday. Central and southeast England have both seen their longest unbroken spell of no recorded rainfall this century. An average of zero rainfall has been measured across the Met Office's weather stations in both regions for 14 days in a row. We spoke to Alex Deacon from the Met Office.
3: Climate change means hotter summers are much more likely. Extremes of temperatures are now much more likely. So, yeah, we are going to continue to see hot summers. They're unlikely to all be this hot, certainly in the short term, but the longer term trend, yeah, temperatures are just going to be on the rise.
2: And Spice Girl Mel C has married Australian model Chris Dingwall, wearing a custom look designed by bandmate Victoria Beckham. That's the latest from Radio News Hub. I'm Dave Cronin.
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1: Spain have lifted the World Cup after a Germanic 1-0 victory over Argentina. The European champions rose to the moment in front of a huge crowd and tight security in New York. Super sub Ferran Torres fired Spain to their second men's World Cup triumph, as what may be Lionel Messi's last dance ended in 10-man Argentina falling to a meek extra-time defeat. Madonna, Shakira and Justin Bieber headlined a blockbuster halftime show as celebrations erupted across the stadium and in Spain. Andy Burnham will set out his priorities as Prime Minister later today, pledging to rebuild trust in politics and offer breathing room on the cost of living. He's expected to describe the moment as one of reflection and resolution, warning Britain must confront its challenges honestly. Burnham is expected to push devolution through Number 10 North. He could also have to decide on North Sea drilling before turning to his cabinet appointments. Andrew and Tristan Tate have been detained in Miami in connection with a UK probe into alleged sexual offences. Prosecutors have filed 38 new charges and requested their extradition. Assistant Chief Constable Corina Thomas from Bedfordshire Police spoke to reporters.
2: We would urge the public not to speculate and to allow the legal process to be carried out correctly. I want to make it clear that there is no place for male violence against women and girls in our society, and we will continue to work tirelessly to support victims.
1: Greater Manchester police have charged a woman with murdering a 75-year-old man in Bolton. The suspect, 49-year-old Samantha Nuttall, is expected in court today. In Formula One, Kimi Antonelli has won the Belgian Grand Prix after passing Charles Leclerc, with Max Verstappen third and Lewis Hamilton fourth. And The Odyssey has set a new record for Sir Christopher Nolan with his biggest box office debut and took £196 million, according to Universal Pictures. That's the latest from Radio News Hub. I'm Dave Cronin.
3: Bring it back.
0: 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Yeah! Bucks Radio.

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0: Rising cost of living, also stressing the need for a more stable and responsible politics. Some are still raising concerns over his plans. Dr. Andrew Barclay is a political expert from the University of Sheffield.
1: He's really presenting him coming in as Prime Minister as a real step change in how British politics operate, and has been very, very bold about that. When you make those sorts of statements, make those sorts of claims, you're going to need to back it up. And at the moment, we're a little bit light on detail on that.
0: Well, the SNP are calling on the new Prime Minister to deliver an emergency budget. Elsewhere, Spain are football's world champions after a 1-0 victory against Argentina in New York. Ferran Torres settled the match with an extra time winner that gives the Spanish a second world title to go with the one they secured in 2010. So the World Cup is over for another 4 years and Spain are the champions. But does winning the World Cup bring economic benefits? Well, we spoke to football finance expert Kieran Maguire.
2: Participating far into the tournament again is a bit of a double-edged sword. There's no doubt that it creates a feel-good factor. If the country is winning matches and it puts a smile on people's faces. Whether that turns into an economic benefit, I think, is less certain. It's a very welcome boost.
0: At least six people have been killed after more Russian attacks on Ukraine. Moscow has stepped up their use of ballistic missiles, drones and bombs to try and hit back against Ukrainian attacks on their oil infrastructure. Officials say the recent attacks have exposed a shortage of US-made Ukrainian air defenses, though US President Donald Trump has said he's prepared to provide more. And a UK version of the world's biggest jackpot game is set to launch this week. The National Lottery's Powerball will see players pay £4 a line to win a shared jackpot, which can sometimes reach into the billions. People in the UK will also compete against those in the US. The current jackpot's estimated to be over £300 million. That's the latest from Radio News Hub. I'm Frankie Hersine.
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5: Good morning. It's Monday. Here we are again. Start of another working week. I hope you had a brilliant weekend. Got out and about. Spent time with the family. Maybe watched a bit of the football. We got loads of great music on the way this hour for you. Ariana Grande on the way. Blur coming up. And first a triple play featuring Hozier. And first the Bangles.
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0: It's Anastasia and Left Outside Alone playing at Bucks Radio, the station that loves Bucks. Good morning. Welcome to Monday. I hope your weekend was good. We've got a jam-packed show lined up for you, including all of the regular features. Like Bear Cubs, that is back, even though the school holidays are on the way. Some kids broken up, I think latest, isn't it, by Wednesday, the kids will be on their school holidays. But we continue on with Bear Cubs from around about 7:15 this morning. The Birthday Club is back as well, so if it's your birthday today, make sure you're listening at 7:45, and of course Ben's top 10 at around about 8:15. All that coming up, plus we'll keep you moving with the latest on the roads, and I've got music on the way from Mike and the Mechanics, also Ariana Grande's latest. First though, back to the 90s with Blur. Country House plays next.
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It's Mike and the Mechanics and Silent Running playing on Bucks Radio, the station that loves Bucks. Good morning. Welcome to Monday. I'm a little bit sore, I've got to admit. I told you on Friday I was off to the lakes to complete in a wild hybrid event. It's basically lots of running and lots of chucking heavy objects around. But yeah, I did all right. I managed to qualify for the UK Championships, which take place in September. So that's good. Bad side is 2 days later, I still can't quite walk. And I'm sitting on a cushion this morning because my glutes have never been so sore. Apologies if you're eating your breakfast, but hopefully you had a great weekend and you're not as sore as me this morning, whatever you've been up to. Coming up, music from the Lars, and right now this is Loreen and Tattoo at Bucks Radio.

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It's Amy Winehouse and Rehab playing at Bucks Radio, the station that loves Bucks. Good morning, it's Ben's Big Breakfast. Plenty online currently at bucks.radio. If you've not had a look over the weekend, there's loads there. Local news, local events, which we'll delve into later, particularly with the school holidays hot on the heels. And, of course, the voucher shop. There's still loads of vouchers available. We've had some come and go over the course of the last few weeks, but there are still plenty of vouchers available, and I'll let you know which one. Days out as well, which I think is very important considering where we are in the year. But we'll talk more about that a little bit later on in the show. I've got music from Phil Oakey and Giorgio Moroder on the way. First, this is Stella Lefty and Boston at Bucks Radio. On a train.

0: It's Kylie Minogue and Padam Padam playing at Bucks Radio. Monday morning, 20th of July. It's National Moon Day today, celebrating the Apollo 11 moon landing in 1969. Yes, all those years ago, humans first walked on the moon. Can you believe that? I know there's still some conspiracy theories doing the rounds, but yes, that is what happened all those years ago, humans landing on the moon. And yet some people can't even still reverse park. Just reading as well, the fact that it is Moon Day today, in 1976, so it was that 7 years after the moon landing, Viking 1 transmitted the first close-up photographs from the surface of Mars. There you go. If it is your birthday today, by the way, 20th of July, make sure you're listening in about an hour's time, because we could be saying happy birthday to you, and you could be getting a step closer to winning £50 to spend at the works of Aylesbury and Wickham. All that on the way. In the next 10 minutes, I've got one of my favourite songs of the moment, courtesy of Chaka Khan and Snoop Dogg, and that's on the way after Lionel Richie, You Are My Destiny, playing next.
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0: explicitly declaring mail destinations and the number of items being sent. And the Cheshire Motor Show looks set to continue using Lounge Park despite complaints about the event's expansion into green space. A report to Chesham Town Council recommends councillors continue allowing the annual event to use the park, saying it brings significant community, cultural and economic benefits to the town. Your latest weather's on the way next after the national headlines.
1: Andy Burnham's set to move into number 10 today, but there are still concerns over exactly what he has planned for Britain. Political expert Dr. Andrew Barclay says he needs to harness the country's good mood.
2: He's much more popular personally than Keir Starmer was. People are much more likely to give him the time of day than they would do Keir Starmer. So in that sense, the fact that they've changed the messenger could mean that voters are giving the Labour Party a bit more rope, really.
1: Mr. Burnham will make a speech later before announcing the members of his cabinet. A Ferran Torres goal in extra time has seen Spain lift football's World Cup for a second time in the nation's history. It's the first time since 2010 that the Spaniards have held the crown, this time beating previous holders Argentina 1-0. Fire crews have been tackling a blaze at Arthur's Seat in Edinburgh. It comes as the service continues to battle a long-running wildfire in the Cairngorms. And people here in the UK will soon be able to compete for millions or even billions of pounds against people in the US. From Radio News Hub, I'm Frankie Hairsine.
3: Weather. With Radley Aylesbury. Weather always looks better through a Radley window.
0: Highs of 25 degrees today across Buckinghamshire with some cloud cover later on. Clear blue skies to start the day. Overnight dropping to 12.
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5: Good morning. Welcome to Monday. If you're just waking up, it is the 20th of July and here we go again for another working week. I'll kick you off with music from the Pretenders. We've got Overstone School on Bear Cubs. And first up, it's Harry Styles and this from Diana King.
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0: Harry Styles and American Girls playing at Bucks Radio, the station that loves Bucks. Good morning. Welcome along to Ben's Big Breakfast. Hope you had a brilliant weekend. Did you watch the football on Saturday night? I know we've got new world champions, but let's talk about the third place playoff game that nobody was bothered about. Me included. Happened to kind of get up to bed at around about, I think it was about 10:15, something like that, and then saw England were 2-0 up against France. And then they were 4-0 up at half time, and I thought, well, that's probably it. But, you know, brilliant. What a half. Why didn't we play like that in the semi-final? Went to bed, woke up next morning, a 10-goal thriller. Can you believe it? 6-4. I initially thought for a second that I'd put the tennis results on again and thought it was the result of one of the sets in the final at Wimbledon. No, but 6-4 to England, which apparently means that is our best finish in a World Cup, third place since 1966. So hopefully in 4 years' time, we can go even better and potentially actually bring football home. But it is Monday, 20th of July today. Loads still to come on the show, including Bear Cubs on the way with the pupils from Overstone School. We'll hear from them after music from the Pretenders, and we'll check the roads next.
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It's the Pretenders back on the Chain Gang playing at Bucks Radio, the station that loves Bucks. Good morning. It is the 20th of July. National Moon Day today, as we've already discussed. It's also National Lollipop Day and International Chess Day. Do you still play chess? Do you know anybody who does? Mate of mine is a big chess player. He loves playing chess, mainly online against other people. I don't mind a bit of chess. I used to play chess when I was at school, actually, and the only reason I joined the chess club, I think I mentioned this before, when I was at school, you used to get badges for doing different things, you know. No, so I used to play rugby, so I used to get badges for doing well at rugby and football, and you used to be able to pin them on your blazer, and I used to like collecting all the badges. So there was two things that I did to collect a badge. I joined the chess club, played a couple of games of chess, and that was about it. But I got the badge, and I also helped out in the school library to get a library badge, although I don't think I ever helped out at all. But I still had the badge.

0: Yes, a very bad example set there by me. You know, if you are having or collecting badges at school, make sure you do the job properly that you've got the badge for. Do they still even do badges? I don't know. But I know the pupils from Overstone School, if they do have badges on their jumpers and blazers, will have earned them, unlike me. Very bad example. But the pupils from Overstone School are our stars this week on Bear Cubs, and we're asking them all the important questions, like this morning's question, which is, what is your favourite lesson at school?
1: I like maths with my teacher because I like learning how to do multiplies.
2: I like French.
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0: Wow, there we go. My favourite subjects at school, I used to love French. I loved music. What else did I love? I liked geography as well, actually. Bit of history. I also loved home time as well. I loved it when the bell used to ring at the end of the day. Thank you to the pupils from Overstone School. You can hear that episode again this afternoon with Wes from 3 and a brand new one with me tomorrow morning round about 7:15.
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It's Baby Bird and You're Gorgeous playing at Bucks Radio, the station that loves Bucks. Good morning, it's Ben's Big Breakfast. As I mentioned earlier on, I'm a little bit sore this morning after competing in a hybrid games competition over the weekend. And also a little bit sore from taking up and putting down a tent. We've got a big bell tent, which we bought many years ago. Fits the whole family in it. But it was my daughter's birthday last Monday, so she wanted a camping party with a few of her friends. So me and my wife spent Saturday morning putting up the tent. And then Sunday morning, taking down the tent. We're just about still married after that. But isn't putting up a tent difficult? It's one of those things which never, ever gets easy. And putting up a bell tent is supposed to be easier than putting up a normal tent, but it didn't seem like it. Putting it up, definitely more difficult than taking it down. Hence this morning, why I'm going to be doing a top 10 on things that shouldn't be as difficult as they actually are. That is coming up around about 8:15 this morning. I've got your Bucks update on the way. Right now, this is Tom Grennan. And how does it feel? What? Putting up a tent? Very hard.

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4: I'm Joshua Smith. 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A convicted fraudster who operated a mail distribution company in Aylesbury has been ordered to repay millions, and the Cheshire Motor Show looks set to continue using Lounge Park. More on those stories in half an hour.
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5: I'm Joe Skelton. Spain are the world champions for the second time after a late Ferran Torres goal saw off Argentina by a goal to nil after Enzo Fernandez was sent off in normal time. In golf, Ryan Fox shot a fantastic 64 in the final round to claim the Open Championship for the first time, finishing one shot ahead of Australian's Cameron Young. And in Formula 1, Mercedes' Kimi Antonelli extended his championship lead with victory in the Belgian Grand Prix ahead of Ferrari's Charles Leclerc and Red Bull's Max Verstappen.
0: Travel.
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4: Highs of 25 degrees today across Buckinghamshire with some cloud cover later on. Clear blue skies to start the day. Overnight dropping to 12.

0: ABC and the Look of Love playing at Bucks Radio, the station that loves Bucks. I've got Taylor Swift, I Knew It, I Knew You on the way.
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0: Just to say, the voucher shop is open for business. A few vouchers have come and gone. The half-price vouchers we had for Horwood House disappeared. The vouchers for Aylesbury Fusion Lounge disappeared. The day out at Hogshaw Farm had vouchers for that gone. I'm not the bearer of all bad news, though, because you can still get the half-price vouchers for the Bucks Goat Centre. There's still about 18, 19 of those left in stock if you want to grab them. It's half-priced entry to the Bucks Goat Centre in Stoke Mandeville. So basically, you can go along with your family for 11 quid. I think, you know what, if you have got kids, and particularly with the school halls starting, you might just want to get yourself those vouchers, tuck them in your pocket, and you've got them for a day when the kids are getting a little bit restless. Have a look, though. There's more vouchers there appearing all the time. Like I say, it's a busy point of the year where you will find that vouchers will come and go quickly. So when we announce we've got them, get online and grab yours. I've got Nickelback on the way, plus we've got the Birthday Club, and right now this is Taylor Swift, and I Knew It, I Knew You at Bucks Radio.

Nickelback's rock star playing at Bucks Radio, the station that loves Bucks. It's Ben's Big Breakfast. Is it your birthday? Well, happy birthday if it is. Monday the 20th of July, if you're celebrating today, I hope you have an absolutely fantastic time. I've got a couple of birthdays to mention here. Get your nominations in for coming days. It can be your partner, it can be your kids, it can be your mum, your dad, your auntie, your uncle, your niece, your nephew, your cousin, your next door neighbour, your colleague. I don't really mind, just as long as you get those nominations in. Let us know whose birthday it is, when it is. Leave a message there as well if you want. All this via the Bucks Radio page. Just go to the Birthday Club page there. And if we give you a mention, you're a step closer to winning £50 to spend at the Works of Aylesbury and Wickham on sweet treats, pizza and more. A very happy birthday to Emma Hunter, who is celebrating today. Emma, happy birthday from all of your family. And also Mandy O'Sullivan, it's your birthday today too. Happy birthday from all of us here at Bucks Radio. Get those nominations in and get a step closer to winning £50 to spend at the Works. On the way, we've got your traffic and travel. Also, music coming up from Bruno Mars after Eagle Eye Cherry.

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Bruno Mars and I Just Might playing at Bucks Radio, the station that loves Bucks. Fast approaching 8 o'clock, I've got your Bucks update on the way, and also we'll chat about things that are difficult to do that really shouldn't be as difficult as they are. This after I struggled to put up and take down a tent this weekend

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2: With the Bucks Update, I'm Joshua Smith. A new all-age carer support service is now open in Bucks. Mobilise supports unpaid carers by combining in-person groups and outreach with phone, online and community support. The organisation have worked in the county for several years via a digital pilot being selected by the council to deliver the county's full all-age carers service after previous providers' carer support decided not to continue. A convicted fraudster who operated a mail distribution company in Aylesbury has been ordered to repay millions or face even more time behind bars. Narinder Sandhu, aged 64, from Buckinghamshire, ran a postal firm and cheated Royal Mail by falsely declaring mail

0: holds in articulating how he represents real change and a real step change from Keir Starmer. So in that sense, he'll need specifics to back that up sooner rather than later.
1: Mr. Burnham will make an address to the nation later before naming his new cabinet. Andrew Tate and his brother Tristan are expected to face a US court today while UK police are seeking their extradition. They were arrested in Miami yesterday after the Crown Prosecution Service brought forward further charges into alleged sexual offences. The pair have denied any wrongdoing. Their lawyer says the UK government wants to bury them in a foreign prison forever. Crews continue to battle a fire at Arthur's Seat in Edinburgh. The fire broke out yesterday evening. Firefighters are also tackling a wildfire in the Cairngorms, which has been burning since Wednesday. And Spain are football's world champions after a 1-0 victory against Argentina in New York. From Radio News Hub, I'm Frankie Hersine.
2: With Radley Aylesbury, windows, doors and conservatories for all seasons.
3: Highs of 25 degrees today across Buckinghamshire with some cloud cover later on. Clear blue skies to start the day. Overnight dropping to 12.
2: Waking Bucks up.
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3: 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It is Monday morning, 20th of July. I trust you're well and you're ready and raring to go for the start of a brand new week. Thank you for choosing Ben's Big Breakfast. I've got music to play you from Shakira and Burma Boy. I've got Robin S on the way. We've also got your top 10 and Teddy Swims after an 80s cracker from Paula Abdul first.
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0: It's Teddy Swims and The Door playing at Bucks Radio. You're listening to Ben's Big Breakfast. Good morning. Christopher Nolan's The Odyssey in the papers over the weekend, shaping up to one of the biggest cinema releases of the year, starring Matt Damon, with huge anticipation building. Early previews calling it one of the most ambitious films ever attempted. In my eyes, if Nolan can make a three-hour film about Oppenheimer exciting, Homer should be an absolute breeze. Not that Homer, by the way. March! Lewis Capaldi continues his return to live performances after his break, with fans praising how confident and relaxed he looks. And Gracie Abrams in the showbiz as well, one of the hottest names in music right now, with new material and festival appearances keeping her in the spotlight this week. With the kids being off, if you are looking for a movie to watch this weekend, the kids will need to be a little bit older, because I think it's a 15. I happened to stumble across this weekend the movie Anaconda, with Paul Rudd and Jack Black. We watched it, and it was absolutely brilliant. It's one of those movies where you can leave your brain at the door and just enjoy it. So, yes, if you fancy a movie this week and your kids are a little bit older, stick that on. I can promise you won't be disappointed. On the way, music from Robin S, Show Me Love, and we've got Ben's Top 10 on the way too.
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9: There's problems on the 4129 Princess Risborough on the Longwick Road. Lorry has got stuck under the railway bridge near Hypnos, and the whole road is now closed, causing quite a long delay.

0: Robin S and Show Me Love playing at Bucks Radio. It's Ben's Big Breakfast. Good morning. It's Monday morning. I hope you're well. We've got Shakira and Burma Boy's song Die Die on the way as we do Ben's Top 10 this morning. Things that are more complicated than they really need to be.
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0: This after, of course, I was putting up and taking down a tent this weekend. And tents are always more difficult than they should be, aren't they? In at number 10, IKEA manuals with no words. I've sort of been pushed away from doing flat packs now. That's my wife's domain. She loves a flat pack. Although that's what I'm telling myself. I don't know if she actually does. In at 9, explaining Wi-Fi to your parents. Don't even try. And in at number 8, putting a duvet back in its cover. If you do struggle with that, by the way, just turn it inside out, don't you, and shake it down. Shake it down, shake it down. In at number 7, self-checkouts. They're more complicated than they need to be, especially when you start getting, you know, unexpected items in bagging areas and, you know, you put something in your bag, it doesn't recognise it, or then you slightly move your bag and you have to call the person over. My goodness me. I don't know why I just don't go to the manned checkout. I don't know why I don't do that. In at number 6, TV remotes with 53 buttons. And at number 5, things more complicated than they really need to be, air fryer instructions, so I'm told. I don't have one, but I'm told that they are. In at number 4, untangling headphones. I would also add to that, untangling Christmas lights. Even if you put your Christmas lights away so neatly and tidily in January, and you come to get them out in December, they're always tangled. In at number 3, opening supermarket fruit bags. And in at number 2, on things more complicated than they really need to be, remembering every single password. Even if you save it into, like, your Google passwords and stuff now, it's always a nightmare, isn't it? And at number 1, on things more complicated than they really need to be, and can anyone actually do this? I'd be impressed if you can. Folding a fitted sheet. There you go. That was this morning's Top 10. More tomorrow morning. We do our random facts on a Tuesday. I've got the Fiction Factory coming up. And this is Shakira and Burma Boy and Die Die at Bucks Radio.

It's the Fiction Factory and Feels Like Heaven playing at Bucks Radio, the station that loves Bucks. Fast approaching 8:30. I've got your Bucks update on the way. We'll check your travel. Also, music coming up from a lady we were talking about early this morning, Gracie Abrams, and In Excess after this from Jamelia. It's Superstar at Bucks Radio.

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6: I'm Joshua Smith. 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A convicted fraudster who operated a mail distribution company in Aylesbury has been ordered to repay millions, and the Cheshire Motor Show looks set to continue using Lounge Park. 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
7: I'm Joe Skelton. Spain are the world champions for the second time after a late Ferran Torres goal saw off Argentina by a goal to nil after Enzo Fernandez was sent off in normal time. In golf, Ryan Fox shot a fantastic 64 in the final round to claim the Open Championship for the first time, finishing one shot ahead of Australian's Cameron Young. And in Formula 1, Mercedes' Kimi Antonelli extended his championship lead with victory in the Belgian Grand Prix ahead of Ferrari's Charles Leclerc and Red Bull's Max Verstappen.
0: Travel
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6: Highs of 25 degrees today across Buckinghamshire with some cloud cover later on. Clear blue skies to start the day. Overnight dropping to 12.

0: It's Suicide Blonde from INXS playing at Bucks Radio, the station that loves Bucks. Good morning. Welcome to Ben's Big Breakfast. Gracie Abrams on the way.
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0: Three national days today. It's National Nap Day, National Chess Day, and Moon Day. Found some facts here about all those three things. Apparently, this is a moon fact. If you drove a car at 60 miles an hour all the way to the moon without stopping, it would take around 6 months. That's a long old journey, isn't it? Even further than when I have to drive back to Devon. Go and see my family. That feels like it takes 6 months sometimes. This one's interesting. National Chess Day. Competitive chess players can burn hundreds of calories during long tournaments simply through intense concentration and stress. Who knew you could burn so many calories from playing chess? Maybe I should start doing that rather than keep going to the gym, doing all the ridiculous exercises I did. I'll just take up chess instead. Who knew it could be so simple? And it's also National Nap Day today as well, and researchers continue to say a 20-minute power nap is about the sweet spot for boosting concentration without feeling groggy afterwards. A great excuse for an office nap if you need one today, until, of course, the boss walks in. You ever wonder why sometimes in the shows we play triple plays? About 10, 12, 15, maybe 20 minutes if we're lucky. Yeah, we're having a nap. That's the reason why. Oh, you didn't know. Culture Club coming up, and right now here is the lady of the moment, Gracie Abrams, and That's So True at Bucks Radio.

That is Culture Club, and Do You Really Want to Hurt Me, playing at Bucks Radio, the station that loves Bucks. Before that, Gracie Abrams, and That's So True. Good morning, it's Ben's Big Breakfast. If you want to join the gang, of course, we've got our own Facebook page and stuff. It's Ben's Big Breakfast on Facebook, so you can have a look there. Join in with the chat. Post your weekend roll call mentions when we put the post up on a Thursday, and more. But loads going on there, and also loads going on over on our website as well. Lots of your local news, and of course all of your What's On events too. So if you are looking for things to do, maybe you're planning some sort of diary for these school holidays, there's plenty of ideas and suggestions right there. But do have a look on our website. Music on the way from the likes of Jamiroquai, and right now this is Daft Punk and Pharrell Williams, and Get Lucky.

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7: A lorry's got stuck under the railway bridge on the 4129 at the Longwick Road, just near Hypnos Beds. The road is blocked and best to avoid, if at all possible, this morning.
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It's Jamiroquai, Cosmic Girl, playing at Bucks Radio, the station that loves Bucks. It's Ben's Big Breakfast. Don't forget, each and every day, just after 7 on The Breakfast Show, just after 3 on The Drive Home, we do Bear Cubs. This week, we've been joined by the pupils from Overstone School in Wing. The question today was favourite lesson at school. We'll also be asking them questions like, what noise does a confused sausage make? All the important ones on that feature. If you are looking out for perhaps when your kids are going to be appearing, I can tell you, we've got the pupils from Steeple Claydon on next week. First week of August, we'll be hearing from the pupils at Holton Combined School. And then the week beginning Monday, the 10th of August, it will be the pupils from Turn Furlong Infant School. And of course, more schools to come as we head through the weeks. We've got your Bucks update for 9 on the way very shortly indeed. And right now, this is the brilliant Sienna Spyro and Material Lover at Bucks Radio.

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2: With your Bucks Update, I'm Joshua Smith. Free in-person and online support is now available to unpaid carers in Bucks with a new all-age service. Mobilise have worked in the county for several years with a digital pilot, but were selected by the council to provide its carers service after previous providers' carers support decided not to submit another bid. Now the service is officially open. The organisation say they're looking to focus on growing their reach and finding more ways to support carers. A convicted fraudster who operated a mail distribution company in Aylesbury has been ordered to repay millions or face even more time behind bars. Narinder Sandhu, aged 64, from Buckinghamshire, ran a postal firm and cheated Royal Mail by falsely declaring mail destinations and the number of items being sent. And the Cheshire Motor Show looks set to continue using Lounge Park despite complaints about the event's expansion into green space. A report to Chesham Town Council recommends councillors continue allowing the annual event to use the park, saying it bring significant community, cultural and economic benefits to the town. Your latest weather's on the way next after the national headlines.
3: Andy Burnham is becoming Prime Minister today. He's promising to give people breathing room against the rising cost of living, but some are still raising concerns over his plans. Dr. Andrew Barclay is a political expert.

0: lift the World Cup. It's the first time since 2010 that the Spaniards have held the crown, this time beating the previous holders Argentina 1-0. For On Radio News Hub, I'm Frankie Hairsine.
1: 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With Radley Aylesbury. Weather always looks better through a Radley window.
2: Highs of 25 degrees today across Buckinghamshire with some cloud cover later on. Clear blue skies to start the day. Overnight dropping to 12.
1: Waking Bucks up.
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2: 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It's Monday morning, just gone 9 o'clock as we head into another work day. We've got all the music that you need, though, to get you through that day. Coming up, I can play you music from Niall Horan, also U2, and we'll kick off with a triple play from Boy Meets Girl, Zara Larsson, and first, it's New Order and Regret.
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0: Boy Meets Girl and Waiting for a Star to Fall, playing at Bucks Radio, the station that loves Bucks. Good morning, it's Ben's Big Breakfast. I thought I would delve into the What's On Diaries right now to see what's going on across the area tomorrow.
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0: Music for the Mind takes place at Chartwell Manor Care Home in Aylesbury. It's a dementia-friendly music session with Mickey, it says here. 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More information you can find out by contacting the details on the link on our website. 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That's 10:30 through until 12:30. And on Wednesdays, indeed, they have their knit and natter as well. All about getting people together and just having a bit of a chit-chat, really. And also, one for tomorrow, Summer on the Farm at Hogshaw Farm. It says, enjoy a fun-filled family day out this summer in the heart of Buckinghamshire at Hogshaw Farm and Wildlife Park. Loads going on, as I say, right across the area. If you want full details about all those events and more, head to the What's On Guide at bucks.radio. And of course, if you've got an event yourself coming up and you'd like to leave us the details, feel free to do that too. Music on the way very shortly from Alanis Morissette. I've also got U2's Beautiful Day on the way, and we'll check the roads too here at Bucks Radio.
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It's Alanis Morissette and You Learn playing at Bucks Radio, the station that loves Bucks. It's Ben's Big Breakfast. A friend of mine went to see Alanis Morissette in concert recently and said she was absolutely superb. Black Box coming up, and right now this is Niall Horan's Taste So Good at Bucks Radio.

0: It's Black Box and Right on Time playing at Bucks Radio, the station that loves Bucks. Before that, Niall Horan and Taste So Good. Coming up in just a few moments' time, I'll tell you about some free events which are going to be taking place in Aylesbury Town over the course of the summer holidays. Some brilliant events which you can go along to for free and enjoy with the kids, but also great for the town centre as well, because hopefully if you're out and about and you're getting the free event, you might put your hand in your pocket and spend a little bit of money with the local businesses in the town. But there's three such events taking place. I'll tell you about one of those very shortly indeed, and also play your music from the likes of CeeLo Green in just a mo.
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Miles Smith and Hold Me in the Dark playing at Bucks Radio, the station that loves Bucks. Good morning, it's Ben's Big Breakfast. Thank you for choosing us for your Monday. And with the school holidays getting into full swing very soon, you might be looking for some events to take the kids to, or indeed to keep yourself entertained. And there are multiple free events from Aylesbury Town Council, supported by Bucks Radio. One of which is on the 13th of August with the sing-along showcase on the cobbles. It says here, join in with your favourite songs, enjoy a fantastic family atmosphere and make the most of this free event. That one is happening, as I say, on the 13th of August from 11 through until 3. Great excuse to spend the day in the town and also, of course, to support Aylesbury's local businesses. There are other events as well taking place. You can find out more details about those. And of course, keep listening to Bucks Radio for all the details on those. But a great way to keep entertained without having to put your hand in your pocket either, which is always good. Music on the way from KSI, and right now we go back to the 80s with the Eurythmics and Aretha Franklin, and Sisters Are Doing It For Themselves at

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1: KSI's Holiday playing at Bucks Radio. Before that, Eurythmics and Aretha Franklin and Sisters Are Doing It For Themselves. You're listening to Ben's Big Breakfast, and that is just about your lot from me. Have a brilliant day, whatever you're up to. Nathan is on the way with all the music you need to get you through your work day. It's 10:33 as well. And of course, Wes will be back this afternoon from 3, getting you home with Did You Know? And of course, another play of Bear Cubs. I've got music on the way from Benson Boone and Maloko ahead of your update for 10, and I'll catch you tomorrow morning from 6. Have a brilliant day. Ta-da!
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2: With your Bucks Update, I'm Joshua Smith. A new all-age carer support service is now open in Bucks. Mobilise supports unpaid carers by combining in-person groups and outreach with phone, online and community support. The organisation have worked in the county for several years via a digital pilot being selected by the council to deliver the county's full all-age carers service after previous providers' carer support decided not to continue. A convicted fraudster who operated a mail distribution company in Aylesbury has been ordered to repay millions or face even more time behind bars. Narinder Sandhu, aged 64, from Buckinghamshire, ran a postal firm and cheated Royal Mail by falsely declaring mail destinations and the number of items being sent. And the Cheshire Motor Show looks set to continue using Lounge Park despite complaints about the event's expansion into green space. A report to Chesham Town Council recommends councillors continue allowing the annual event to use the park, saying it brings significant community, cultural and economic benefits to the town. Your latest weather's on the way next after the national headlines.
3: Andy Burnham's set to move into number 10 today, but there are still concerns over exactly what he has planned for Britain. Political expert Dr. Andrew Barclay says he needs to harness the country's good mood.
4: One thing that Andy Burnham does have going for him is that he's much more popular personally, at least if we believe the opinion polls, than Keir Starmer was. People are much more likely to give him the time of day than they would do Keir Starmer. So in that sense, the fact that they've changed the messenger could mean that voters are giving the Labour Party a bit more rope, really.
3: Mr. Burnham will make a speech before announcing the members of his cabinet. Andrew Tate and his brother Tristan are expected to face a US court today, while UK police are seeking their extradition. The pair have denied any wrongdoing. Their lawyers say the UK government wants to bury them in a foreign prison forever. Crews continue to battle a wildfire at Arthur's Seat in Edinburgh. The fire broke out yesterday evening. This morning, there were still six

0: Work date, triple play, including the song that started the halftime show at the World Cup last night. Something new for Samba, and it all plays after an 80s Bond theme.
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0: kicked off the halftime show at the World Cup final last night. Madonna music. I'm not sure I've particularly enjoyed her performance or indeed the show itself. I'm a little bit split on that. I mean, her first part was clearly recorded, wasn't it? Pre-recorded. Then she walked out onto the pitch with a couple of Brazilian footballers from yesteryear, Ronaldinho, Ronaldo, and that was okay. Then it got good with Animal from the Muppets doing the White Stripes. Then it kind of didn't get quite so good again, I felt. But it's had mixed reviews online, certainly. Perhaps it was better for you there in person. It maybe was more exciting. Although Wayne Rooney was there on the TV, you might have seen and heard. And his reaction and the words he used, not so verbal, shan't repeat them right now on the radio. But speaking of being there and things being fantastic, the new song for The Script is inspired by the Oasis reunion gigs from last year. Going to play that for you very soon after one from the 1990s. Next.
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0: Jasmine Archer playing on Bucks Radio. It's the station that loves Bucks with new music for a Monday morning for The Script. This has been inspired by the Oasis reunion gigs last year. The Script, massive fans of the Gallagher brothers, and it's all about how it made them feel and sort of thinking back to Britpop times. This is new for The Script. The crowd was singing Wonderwall on Bucks Radio.
1: Got

0: Lunchbox Radio, M&EK and Jax Jones. Where did you go? 10:33 this morning for a performer who grew up with a perforated eardrum, a squint and a stutter. Before being famous, this person slept on Jamie Foxx's sofa for 6 weeks, the American actor, and spent 3 months living with actress Courtney Cox in a Malibu home rent-free. In exchange, he did the housework, which mostly entailed making the tea, apparently. He's gone on to one of the biggest artists in the world and sold millions upon millions upon millions of albums and singles. Three songs for this British singer. Next.
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Ed Sheeran on our 10:33 this morning. Castle on the Hill, Sing, and I kicked off with the A-Team, a track nominated for Song of the Year at the 2013 Grammys. He actually performed the song on the night with Elton John. Ed Sheeran, our 10:33 this morning on Bucks Radio. Right now, it's new for Snow Patrol with Kylie. This is called These Alarms on the station that loves Bucks.

0: Sydney Youngblood playing on Bucks Radio, the station that loves Bucks. Are you getting set for a summer getaway? Is it looming now? You're packing the cases, perhaps, for your impending trip, wherever you're going. Wes is away for a few days, actually sending himself somewhere nice. So it's nice to have Emma back with us for a few days. She sits in on Drive Time for Wes this week. You can join her this afternoon from 3. With a Bucks update for 11 to come, new for Ariana Grande as well, and into the 90s for the Mavericks next.
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2: With your Bucks Update, I'm Joshua Smith. Free in-person and online support is now available to unpaid carers in Bucks with a new all-age service. Mobilise have worked in the county for several years with a digital pilot, but were selected by the council to provide its carers service after previous providers' carers support decided not to submit another bid. Now the service is officially open. The organisation say they're looking to focus on growing their reach and finding more ways to support carers. A convicted fraudster who operated a mail distribution company in Aylesbury has been ordered to repay millions or face even more time behind bars. Narinder Sandhu, aged 64, from Buckinghamshire, ran a postal firm and cheated Royal Mail by falsely declaring mail destinations and the number of items being sent. And the Cheshire Motor Show looks set to continue using Lounge Park despite complaints about the event's expansion into green space. A report to Chesham Town Council recommends councillors continue allowing the annual event to use the park, saying it brings significant community, cultural and economic benefits to the town. Your latest weather's on the way next after the national headlines.
3: Today we'll see Andy Burnham take over as Prime Minister, although there are mounting concerns about what he's got in store. Dr. Andrew Barclay is a political expert from the University of Sheffield.
4: He's really been very, very bold in articulating how he represents real change and a real step change from Keir Starmer. So in that sense, he'll need specifics to back that up sooner rather than later.
3: Andrew Tate and his brother Tristan are expected to face a US court today, with UK police putting forward more charges in relation to alleged sexual offences. The UK are seeking the brothers' extradition. They're now facing a total of 59 charges in the UK. They've denied any wrongdoing. Firefighters could remain at the scene of a fire on Arthur's Seat in Edinburgh for a couple of days. It broke out yesterday evening. Authorities say they're also continuing to tackle a fire at the Cairngorms, which has been burning since Wednesday. And people here in the UK will soon be able to compete for millions or even billions of pounds against people in the US, because Allwyn are launching a UK version of Powerball. From Radio News Hub, I'm Frankie Hess. Sign.
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2: Still plenty of sunshine around across Buckinghamshire. There will be some cloud cover later on this afternoon. Highs of 25 degrees with a low overnight of 13.
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6: Morning, this is Nathan, a new collaboration for Chaka Khan and Snoop Dogg to play in just a second. First,

0: Four Tops playing on Bucks Radio, Chaka Khan and Snoop Dogg before that, and Rod Stewart kicking off the hour, saying that he's been pictured with Calvin Harris, having surprised the producer and DJ at one of his gigs in Ibiza. However, coming up in the next few minutes, I popped to the recycling centre. I was going to call it the tip, but no, the household recycling centre in Aylesbury yesterday. Bumped into somebody I knew and got a rather surprising piece of information. I'll tell you more about that very soon and play Lenny Kravitz and Spiller next.
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Lenny Kravitz playing on Bucks Radio, local radio for Buckinghamshire. So yesterday I popped along to the Household Recycling Centre in Aylesbury to dispose of some bits and pieces. Busy, as often as they are on a Sunday, queuing to get in as folk get rid of bits and pieces, which is good because it's going in the right places. But while I was there, I bumped into Richard, the head womble. He was with the Aylesbury Womble Wagon. I know Richard to say hello to and sort of just chat to generally. And he told me something that really surprised me, though. It's really quite sad as well. They'd been out on their weekly litter pick, the Wombles, this week at Southern Road in Aylesbury. And in about 90 minutes, they'd collected 43 bags of rubbish. 43 bags in an hour and a half. Other things they found, a goal, a mattress, a chair, cuddly toys, TV, suitcase, a fire truck, and even a toilet. I mean, fantastic work from Rich and the team again to be out keeping Aylesbury tidy, but, you know, shame on those that have been dumping so much stuff around Southern Road in Aylesbury. But I say, always great to hear about the good work of the Wombles, and you can always join them on a future litter pick. Just search them on social media if you'd like to be involved. This is new for the Backstreet Boys, Bottle Up on Bucks Radio. Something.

0: Alexander O'Neill, Bucks Radio, Monday morning with Nathan, and it was Backstreet Boys, new for them, Bottle Up, from the latest Paw Patrol movie, and that particular track co-written by Ed Sheeran, who was our 10:33 artist about an hour ago. Another one tomorrow morning, three songs from one band or artist just after 10:30. Be involved in that, by the way. You can always suggest artists and songs. You can drop me a line via the website or the app. Continuing next, though, with another Workday Triple Play that starts with the theme tune to a very successful TV sitcom.
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Simply Red on Bucks Radio, the station that's home to the Bear Cubs. This morning, Ben on his big breakfast introducing us to a brand new set of Bear Cubs. All this week, it's a team from Overstone School in Wing answering the questions. A nice straightforward one today. What's your favourite lesson at school? Varied answers. Hear it again this afternoon on Drive Time. Emma sitting in for Wes all this week, and then a brand new question tomorrow morning on Ben's Big Breakfast. The gang from Overstone School in Wing taking part in Bear Cubs this week with Kit McGraw-Railsbury. 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Still to come, Harry Styles on the way, but this for Rachel Platten is Fight Song on the station that loves Bucks. Like a

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Karen Ramirez, Looking for Love. This is Bucks Radio and a Bucks update for midday to come. I thought we'd end a Monday morning, though, but we're doing a 70s sing-song together. This for the legendary Barry White.

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2: With your Bucks Update, I'm Joshua Smith. A new all-age carer support service is now open in Bucks. Mobilised supports unpaid carers by combining in-person groups and outreach with phone, online and community support. The organisation have worked in the county for several years via a digital pilot being selected by the council to deliver the county's full all-age carers service after previous providers' carer support decided not to continue. A convicted fraudster who operated a mail distribution company in Aylesbury has been ordered to repay millions or face even more time behind bars. Narinder Sandhu, aged 64, from Buckinghamshire, ran a postal firm and cheated Royal Mail by falsely declaring mail destinations and the number of items being sent. And the Cheshire Motor Show looks set to continue using Lounge Park despite complaints about the event's expansion into green space. A report to Chesham Town Council recommends councillors continue allowing the annual event to use the park, saying it brings significant community, cultural and economic benefits to the town. Your latest weather's on the way next after the national headlines.
3: Sir Keir Starmer has delivered his final speech as Prime Minister.
4: My work is done. In 6.5 years, I took our party from a historic defeat in 2019, changed it so it was fit to face the country and won a landslide general election victory.
3: There were loud cheers and applause from his guests as he left Number 10 to deliver the speech. Meanwhile, Andy Burnham is becoming Prime Minister. He's promising to give people breathing room against the rising cost of living. More than 2 million people will be subject to a hosepipe ban because of hot weather. South East Water says 2.4 million customers will be affected by temporary restrictions in Sussex, Surrey and Hampshire from Saturday. And the World Cup's come to an end. Spain are football's world champions after a 1-0 victory against Argentina in New York. Meanwhile, Kylian Mbappe claimed his second successive World Cup Golden Boot. That's the latest from Radio News Hub. I'm Tanita Sims.
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2: Still plenty of sunshine around across Buckinghamshire. There will be some cloud cover later on this afternoon. Highs of 25 degrees with a low overnight of 13.
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6: And a very good afternoon to you. Something new for Gracie Abrams to play in just a second. It's called Hit the Wall. You'll hear that after an 80s anthem for Frankie Goes to Hollywood.
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0: Fly, all about you on Bucks Radio, the station that loves Bucks. And you, Gracie Abrams, hit the wall play before that. And one of the songs performed in the halftime show, I can't wait to say it, the Super Bowl last night, because that's how it felt, didn't it, the World Cup final. If you watched any of it, the sort of the pre-match ceremony and the halftime show, or just typically felt like an American football match more than football at one point. But yes, this particular track has been one of the anthems of the World Cup for Shakira and Burna Boy. That's to come after the Blue Tones next.
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Electronic getting away with it. This is Bucks Radio on a Monday lunchtime with Nathan. Thank you for your company, whatever you're doing across Buckinghamshire. Perhaps your mind is starting to drift towards your summer holidays. Maybe it's just a few days before you go and you're thinking about what you got to pack, what you haven't done yet, the chores that need doing. Perhaps you got your break booked a bit later in the summer. Everybody else is talking about their getaway and you're thinking, yeah, all right, we're not going for a few weeks yet. So whatever you're doing, hope your Monday is going okay and maybe you've got a couple of school runs left of this term as well. And you're looking for things to do with the kids over the summer break, I've got a suggestion for you very soon. A fantastic free family event with Bucks Radio and Aylesbury Town Council. More on that after Janet Jackson. And first, the beautiful voice of Freya Ridings.

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Travis Flowers in the Window on Bucks Radio. So a week Wednesday in Aylesbury's Market Square, Colonel Custon bringing a little summer magic to town. 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And here's Calvin Harris with Jazzy. 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
4: 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City Talk have ruined my career. Yes, City Talk security. With their CCTV, alarms, access control, everyone around here seems to be using them. 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

Alex Warren's Ordinary. 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
2: With your Bucks update, I'm Joshua Smith. Thames Valley Police are asking dog owners to enjoy the countryside responsibly. They've issued a reminder of legislation that came into effect last year. The Dogs Protection of Livestock Amendment Act makes it an offence for owners or walkers to allow a dog to attack or worry livestock on agricultural land as well as on roads or public paths. If a dog is deemed to be dangerously out of control, you can face liability and potentially a conviction. Four men were treated for smoke inhalation following a fire in Chesham. One crew from Amersham, two from Wickham, along with an officer, attended along Mineral Lane in the town. On arrival, firefighters saw smoke coming from a machine. And the school awards for the Aylesbury in Bloom Garden Competition have been presented. Aylesbury Grammar School has won the Silver Gilt Award, as has William Harding School. Thomas Hickman School took the Silver Award, with Ashmead School the overall winner. Your latest weather's on the way next, after the national headlines.
3: Andy Burnham has been appointed as Prime Minister. In his last speech, Sir Keir Starmer says his work is done and leaves his role with a smile.
4: Yet the thing I will always take away with me, the most humbling aspect of this job, is the front row seat you get to witness the greatest things of this country in action.
3: He spoke in Downing Street before heading to Buckingham Palace to offer his resignation to the King. Sir Keir says he's passing the baton to Andy Burnham, who he supports fully. Next, a man has died and another was left in a serious condition after they got into difficulty in the sea. It happened at Cullercoats Beach on Sunday. Both men's next of kin have been informed and were being supported. And Sir Christopher Nolan set a new record for himself and his new film, The Odyssey, becoming his biggest box office debut. It took $264 million in its opening weekend. That's the latest from Radio News Hub. I'm Tanita Sims.
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1: With Radley Aylesbury. Weather always looks better through a Radley window.
2: Overnight with a low of 13 degrees, some cloud and some clear night sky. It's going to be a real mix across Buckinghamshire. Tomorrow, a high of 24 with plenty of light cloud around.
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5: Next from the Aylesbury News Centre at 2, right now, a lunchtime triple play. Olivia Rodrigo, Stupid Song on the way, vintage Michael Jackson, and it starts in the 1990s. 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

0: Michael Jackson's Beat It playing on Bucks Radio, local radio for Buckinghamshire. 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

Boo Radley is on Bucks Radio, the station that loves Bucks. 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It's called Tempting Fate.

0: Billy Joel's Uptown Girl on Bugs Radio. This morning on his top 10, Ben was talking about the things that are more complicated than they really should be. The top 10 listed those. They included IKEA manuals with no words, putting duvets back in their covers, cell checkouts in supermarkets, untangling the Christmas lights. Oh, yes. And folding a fitted sheet. This is all after Ben and his other half put a tent up for his daughter's birthday over the weekend. One of those things that should be quite simple but can become more complicated and quite fraught. Please say Mr. and Mrs. Mosby are still married, just after doing that. You can join him again tomorrow morning when you wake up with The Big Breakfast here on Bucks Radio. And a Spice Girl on the way, along with a Sam Fender collaboration.
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0: Joy Division, Love Will Tear Us Apart on Bucks Radio. Sam Fender and Olivia Dean, Rain Me In, playing before that. So still some vouchers left in our half-price voucher shop to enjoy a family day out at the Bucks Goat Centre. Over the school holidays, you can meet the friendly goats and pigs and ferrets and ducks and chickens and rabbits, alpacas, guinea pigs, and even Jasper the Fox. You can buy some feed so you can feed your favourite animal on the way round. There's the outdoor play area and a cafe as well, with air conditioning, by the way, and a relaxing garden. 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That's half price, and those tickets are valid for 3 months from the date of purchase, so you can buy today and maybe use over the school holidays. Or perhaps you'd rather enjoy a bit of time away on your own, away from the kids. And I don't, rudely, but sometimes during the holidays, a bit of me time is quite nice. We still have some half price vouchers for afternoon tea for four at Burnham Beaches Hotel and Spa. Four people enjoying homemade finger sandwiches, cakes, scones and specialty tea in the beautiful Burnham Beaches. £65 for all of you. 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

Jimmy Nail playing on Bucks Radio in the 1990s, Ain't No Doubt. And before that, latest one for Taylor Swift, I Knew It, I Knew You. It's in the new Toy Story film, isn't it? Maybe that's something you're doing over the holidays, taking the family to go and see that new movie. I know that Wes is enjoying his holidays at the moment. He's away this week. So Emma back with us and sitting in on Drive Time this afternoon, including day one this week of Bear Cups, featuring teams from Overstone Combined School. That's Emma this afternoon from 3 on Drive Time. But your Bucks update for 2 follows this for Odyssey.

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2: With the Bucks Update, I'm Joshua Smith. Thames Valley Police are reminding dog owners of their responsibilities around livestock. The Dogs Protection of Livestock Amendment Act, which came into force last year, makes it an offence for owners and walkers to allow a dog to attack or worry livestock on agricultural land as well as on roads or public paths. Police now have the power to seize dogs involved in incidents, and veterinary surgeons may take samples or impressions from a dog as part of an investigation. Four men were treated for smoke inhalation following a fire in Chesham. One crew from Amersham, two from Wickham, along with an officer, attended along Mineral Lane in the town. On arrival, firefighters saw smoke coming from a machine. And the school awards for the Aylesbury in Bloom Garden competition have been presented. Aylesbury Grammar School has won the Silver Gilt Award, as has William Harding School. Thomas Hickman School took the Silver Award, with Ashmead School the overall winner. Your latest weather's on the way next, after the national headlines.
3: Andy Burnham says this is a moment for reflection and new resolution as he addressed the nation for the first time as Prime Minister.
4: And they don't have the ability to turn things around. And that's why we will change politics, to make it more collaborative, more about problem solving than point scoring. And we will take power out of here and carry it into every postcode in the land.
3: He says he will set out a 10-year plan later this year and measures to help with the cost of living and give people breathing space tomorrow. Firefighters could remain at the scene of a fire on Arthur's Seat in Edinburgh for a couple of days. It broke out yesterday evening and crews were on the scene this morning. And the first international competitors have arrived in Scotland for the Commonwealth Games. They say they're exhausted but very happy to be here. They were welcomed to Glasgow Airport by bagpipers and Highland dancers. That's the latest from Radio News Hub. I'm Tanita Sims.
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2: Overnight with a low of 13 degrees, some cloud and some clear night sky. It's going to be a real mix across Buckinghamshire. Tomorrow, a high of 24 with plenty of light cloud around.
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2: With your Bucks update, I'm Joshua Smith. Thames Valley Police are asking dog owners to enjoy the countryside responsibly. They've issued a reminder of legislation that came into effect last year. The Dogs Protection of Livestock Amendment Act makes it an offence for owners or walkers to allow a dog to attack or worry livestock on agricultural land as well as on roads or public paths. If a dog is deemed to be dangerously out of control, you can face liability and potentially a conviction. Four men were treated for smoke inhalation following a fire in Chesham. One crew from Amersham, two from Wickham, along with an officer, attended along Mineral Lane in the town. On arrival, firefighters saw smoke coming from a machine. And the school awards for the Aylesbury in Bloom Garden competition have been presented. Aylesbury Grammar School has won the Silver Gilt Award, as has William Harding School. Thomas Hickman School took the Silver Award, with Ashmead School the overall winner. Your latest weather's on the way next, after the national headlines.
3: Andy Burnham says his first instruction to his government as Prime Minister will be to end rough sleeping in our country. Just hours before formally becoming the UK's new leader, he visited homelessness charity The Passage in Victoria, London. In his first speech, he says he'll set out a 10-year plan later this year and measures to help with the cost of living and giving people breathing space tomorrow.
4: So that they can do more, and in doing more, build a new economy where we put life's essentials back under stronger public control to make them affordable to you again.
3: An inquest will be opened into the death of Anne Widdecombe tomorrow. The former MP was found dead at her home in Dartmoor, Devon on July 9th, having suffered serious injuries. And Sir Christopher Nolan set a new record for himself with the new film The Odyssey, becoming his biggest box office debut. It took $264 million in its opening weekend. That's the latest from Radio News Hub. I'm Tanita Sims.
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1: With Radley Aylesbury. Weather always looks better through a Radley window.
2: Overnight with a low of 13 degrees, some cloud and some clear night sky. It's going to be a real mix across Buckinghamshire. Tomorrow, a high of 24 with plenty of light cloud around.
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5: Well, good afternoon. Just gone 3 o'clock. Monday afternoon. Emma Coldall looking after things for Wes for the next week whilst he's off gallivanting. And I'll tell you what, such great music. We start things off with Rosala and then brand new Teddy Swims on the way next.
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0: Nicky Miles on Bucks Radio with You Came. Good afternoon. Welcome along to Bucks Radio Drive. Emma looking after things for Wes this week. We heard from Kim Wilde before that, brand new music from Teddy Swims. It's called Break Up in Reverse, which I think is a really, really clever little twist on heartbreak. Imagining what it'd be like if the end of a relationship played backwards so things got better instead of getting worse. Clever, isn't it? I like that. And next time you hear it, now you know what it's about. You can be like, oh, yeah, I get it. And I love Teddy Swims as well. Real soulful voice. Fans are absolutely loving it. I feel like it's going to be a really, really big song in the next couple of months. Welcome along to the show, whatever it is you are doing. And however your weekend was, I hope you are easing your way into Monday afternoon. Plenty of brilliant music on the way. And of course, we're going to be catching up with our Bear Cubs too. A brand new set of Bear Cubs on the way in the next 20 minutes.
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0: Oh, you've just got to wait for that end beat, haven't you, Sienna Spiro and Material Lover on Vox Radio.
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0: So it's Monday afternoon, which means a brand new set of Bear Cubs. We were introduced to them this morning on Ben's Breakfast Show, but it is so lovely to have them joining us, answering all sorts of questions throughout the week. Overstone School in Wing are our Bear Cubs today, and this is what we do. We just go to loads of different schools across our brilliant county and catch up with brilliant Bear Cubs who answer all sorts of questions. So let's get things going with a question that we have asked Overstone School. And that question is, what's your favourite lesson at school?
3: I like maths with my teacher because I like learning how to do multiplies.
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0: You know what? There is a lot of love for lots of lessons from the Bear Cubs at Overstone School in Wing. And that is what I love to hear, especially towards the end of term when we're sort of crawling towards those school summer holidays. Love to hear that. And if you want to hear more from our brilliant Bear Cubs this week, tomorrow morning with Ben at breakfast. And then, of course, tomorrow afternoon with me on Vox Radio Drive.
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9: Hey, I'm Stella Lefty, and this is my song,

Stella Lefty and Boston on Vox Radio. Emma looking after things for Wes this week. Welcome along to the show. You had a good weekend. It wasn't quite as warm as it has been over the last few weeks, was it? In fact, I took a denim jacket out with me yesterday when we went for a picnic, and I thought, you know what? A little bit cold. I mean, don't get me wrong. The rest of the family fully in shorts and t-shirt, but you know, I felt the need for a little jacket. Whatever it is you are doing with your day, if you're still at work and you're slogging away, not long left. Hopefully, not long left, and you can ease your way into Monday evening, unless of course you've got kids, in which case the parents taxi just keeps on rolling, doesn't it? There's kind of no let up. I'm quite looking forward to the school summer holidays, just for the fact that things sort of settle down for a little bit. Although I was talking to my friend Claire, who's a toddler mum. She's got two little toddlers, and she was like, you know what I find really unfair? When the kids break up from school, all the toddler activities stop as well. But if you do need a little bit of advice, of suggestions of things to do across Buckinghamshire, our What's On Guide is a very good place to go. In fact, I'll let you know some things that are going on after this. It's so good. Paul Young and Every Time You Go Away. This is Bucks Radio. Good afternoon.

0: Vox Radio, good afternoon. That is Positions. I'm Emma, looking after things for Wes. I was just saying about things to do across Buckinghamshire before we played a bit of Paul Young. And all of toddler mums are like, hang on, just because it's a school summer holidays doesn't mean you've got to stop everything. Well, I tell you what, there are loads of different things on our website, vox.radio, or via the app. Loads of different things that are taking place. I want to talk about summer on the farm. This sounds brilliant at Hogshaw Farm and Wildlife Park in Buckinghamshire. There's fun-filled family days out all across summer. Starting right now, it's already started going right through until the 31st of August in the heart of the Buckinghamshire countryside at Hogshaw Farm and Wildlife Park. So if you want to find out more about that and loads of other things that are going on across Buckinghamshire, definitely worth heading on to the website Bucks.radio or via the app and just clicking on that What's On guide.
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Texas and Say What You Want. Emma looking after things for Wes all this week. Well, that is your Monday afternoon moving along nicely. Hopefully you have survived the inbox, those meetings that could have been emails, and the hunt for where you left your coffee. And we are now heading towards 4 o'clock. So let's get you up to speed with everything that's been happening today. If you are just finishing work, maybe picking up the kids, or just wondering where the weekend disappeared to. And honestly, I feel like the weekend just goes so super fast. And then Monday, you're like, latest headlines on the way for you. News, weather and travel. And remember, if today feels like it's lasted a week already, it's just Monday doing what Monday does. I think if Monday had a speed setting, it's definitely picked buffering today. You are not alone in that thought. If you are crawling towards the school summer holidays, you're nearly there. You're nearly doing it. Only 500,000 emails still to come from the school. This is Bucks Radio with Justin Timberlake and Selfish.

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2: With your Bucks update, I'm Joshua Smith. Thames Valley Police are reminding dog owners of their responsibilities around livestock. The Dogs Protection of Livestock Amendment Act, which came into force last year, makes it an offence for owners and walkers to allow a dog to attack or worry livestock on agricultural land as well as on roads or public paths. Police now have the power to seize dogs involved in incidents, and veterinary surgeons may take samples or impressions from a dog as part of an investigation. Four men were treated for smoke inhalation following a fire in Chesham. One crew from Amersham, two from Wickham, along with an officer, attended along Mineral Lane in the town. On arrival, firefighters saw smoke coming from a machine. And the school awards for the Aylesbury in Bloom Garden competition have been presented. Aylesbury Grammar School has won the Silver Gilt Award, as has William Harding School. Thomas Hickman School took the Silver Award, with Ashmead School the overall winner. Your latest weather's on the way next, after the national headlines.
3: Andy Burnham's been outlining his vision for Britain.
4: Later this year, I will bring forward a new plan for Britain, a 10-year plan, laying out a path from where we are now to where I believe we all want Britain to be.
3: The new Prime Minister has pledged immediate help for the cost of living crisis and says he will begin work on bringing an end to rough sleeping. In the past hour, he's had his first call with the US President Donald Trump. Meanwhile, in his outgoing speech, Sir Keir Starmer wished Andy Burnham well and said he would give the new PM his full support. He reflected on his record as Labour leader, praising the greatness of Britain and thanking his wife and family. Next, there could be more price rises at the pump as oil hits north of $90 a barrel for the first time in 6 weeks. More than 2 million people will be subjected to a hosepipe ban because of the hot weather, and the former England manager Kevin Keegan has died. That's the latest from Radio News Hub. I'm David Hall.
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2: Overnight with a low of 13 degrees, some cloud and some clear night sky. It's going to be a real mix across Buckinghamshire. Tomorrow, a high of 24 with plenty of light cloud around.
0: Drive time.
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5: 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Looking after things for Wes all this week on Bucks Radio Drive, and I've been given a very big responsible job. I will share what that responsible job is. I don't feel old enough to be doing things like this. I'll tell you more after Tiffany, and I Think We're Alone Now, next on Bucks Radio.
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Harry Styles and American Girls on Vox Radio. Afternoon, hope you're right. Today, as we are crawling through to the end of term. I know officially it's Thursday for a lot of people, but it might have end set days added on to the beginning of those holidays because they're not long enough. Well, here's the thing. I've taken on a great responsibility. I've discovered that no good deed goes unpunished. Basically, I volunteered to collect money for the year two end of term teachers' gifts. I've got two kids, one who's just finishing year two and the other who's finishing year five. And I thought, do you know what? How hard can it be? Well, the money's all in. Everyone has been brilliant. We're doing a big group class collection. And now comes the part that nobody warns you about. I am now in charge of deciding how to split the money between the class teacher and the TA, the teaching assistant. We've got one teacher and one TA in year two. And suddenly, I feel like I'm presenting the budget. Do you go 50-50? Do you weigh it differently? Is there some secret end-of-term etiquette that every parent knows except me? I don't want one of them opening a lovely gift while the other gets enough for, you know, leftover scented candles and a packet of biscuits. It's amazing how quickly you become emotionally invested in money that isn't even yours. I have a very tiny percentage of that money that's actually ours. I've got a spreadsheet on my phone. Imagine a scenario.

0: playing out, and I found myself overthinking it far more than any normal person should. I haven't thrown it open to the whole Year 2 WhatsApp group because that is where madness lies, but I have quietly canvassed a few trusted friends, a few mum friends. It's a very small focus group, except one thing at stake is whether I'll accidentally create playground politics before the summer holiday. So wish me luck, and I'm just saying, if you are the parent or carer that has stepped up to do the class present this year, well, not all heroes wear capes, that's what I'm saying. This is Vox Radio. Good afternoon, I've got music on the way for you. Oh, fabulous song, Shakespeare's Sister with Stay, next on Vox Radio.
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Oh, I love that. Shakespeare's Sister and Stay on Vox Radio. Good afternoon. Emma looking after things for Where's This Week. I've got music on the way from Rick Astley. But first, a lady who knows how to reinvent herself. I am talking Madonna. And for 4 decades, she is still finding new ways to fill a dance floor. She's got a new album, Confessions 2, reuniting her with producer Stuart Price, who was the man behind Confessions on the Dance Floor. So if you've been missing kind of that Madonna, big, euphoric club sound, well, you are in luck. She's got a new single out. It's called Danceteria. It's named after the legendary New York nightclub where she spent time in the early days chasing her dream. Like, she's properly nodding back to where it all began. This is wrapped up in a big modern dance track that I think is going to be absolutely enormous. And I love the fact she can just reinvent herself over and over and over again. So whether you are listening in the car, maybe pretending to work, we see you, or looking for an excuse to turn your kitchen into your own little nightclub for the next 4 minutes, here is the Queen of Pop with her brand new single. It's Madonna on Vox Radio.

Always love a bit of Rick, especially on a Monday afternoon. We need that little Rick pickup, don't we? Never going to give you up on Vox Radio. Latest Vox update for 4:30 on the way. 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
5: I'm Joshua Smith. Thames Valley Police are reminding dog owners of their responsibilities around livestock. Four men were treated for smoke inhalation following a fire in Chesham, and the school awards for Aylesbury in Bloom Garden Competition have been presented. More on those stories in half an hour.
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5: The former England captain and manager Kevin Keegan has died at the age of 75. One of English football's most decorated players, Keegan enjoyed spells at Scunthorpe United, Liverpool, Hamburg, Southampton and Newcastle during an illustrious playing career. He later went on to manage Newcastle, Fulham, England and Manchester City. It comes just 7 weeks after it was announced he had stage 4 cancer. A statement on behalf of the Keegan family says he was surrounded by his wife and daughters in his final moments.
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5: Overnight with a low of 13 degrees, some cloud and some clear night sky. It's going to be a real mix across Buckinghamshire. Tomorrow, a high of 24 with plenty of light cloud around.
0: 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And if you spot delays or disruption, call the Jam Line. 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

It's Fonda Shepherd and Searching My Soul on Bucks Radio Drive Time. Good afternoon, I'm Emma Coldall, in for Wes this week. Jermaine Stewart on the way, Chaka Khan and Snoop Dogg too with their new collaboration. But first, if you are already thinking about how you're going to entertain kids over the school summer holidays, let me tell you about some free events from Aylesbury Town Council supported by Bucks Radio. I want to tell you about something that's happening, not this Wednesday, but next Wednesday, the 30th of July. If you're looking for something fun to do with the kids over the summer, Aylesbury Market Square, Wednesday the 30th of July is where you need to be. The marvellous and wonderful Colonel Custard is bringing a little summer magic to town. And do you know what's even better about this? It is absolutely and completely free. You can expect tricks and colour and comedy and plenty of giggles with four fantastic shows. They are running between 11 a.m. and 3 p.m. as I say, on Wednesday the 30th of July. It is a really, really nice way to kick off the school holidays while supporting local businesses in the hearts of Aylesbury. And sometimes, I know we all think, oh, we've got to go away and we've got to do these big things, but actually sometimes just heading into town really does make a difference. So it's a great day out. They've got loads of other events that are taking place over the summer. We'll tell you more about them as the weeks go on. And if you do want to find out more information about that or any of the other events, head on to our website, bucks.radio, or via our app. But get that date in your diary, Wednesday the 30th of July between 11 a.m. and 3 p.m. for a little bit of Aylesbury magic. This is Bucks Radio, new collaboration from Chaka Khan and Snoop Dogg. Now this is Boogies in My Soul.

James Stewart, and we don't have to take our clothes off on Vox Radio. It's good advice for a Monday afternoon, isn't it? This is the station that loves Vox. I had a little incident last night. I was nipping to the supermarket, just for a few little essentials before they all close at four. And, you know, when you confidently walk into a room like you've got everything under control. Well, I did that yesterday at the supermarket. Picked up my basket, wandered around, 10 minutes, feeling very organised, all the things I needed over the week. And then I realised I'd been carrying someone else's shopping basket for the entire time. I just assumed I'd picked up a very random selection of shopping. I was looking at things thinking, have I started buying oat milk? I don't remember putting that in, but maybe I did. And then a lady came up, she was like, I'm so sorry, I think you've got my basket. And it made me feel, it was a very funny exchange because both of us were apologising. She was apologising to me that I had picked up her basket and started adding my random selection of wraps and goat's cheese in there. Oh, it couldn't have been more British, so apologies to that lady. This is Vox Radio. Welcome along to the show, The Kid Laroi Now, and Without You.

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2: With your Bucks Update, I'm Joshua Smith. Thames Valley Police are asking dog owners to enjoy the countryside responsibly. They've issued a reminder of legislation that came into effect last year. The Dogs Protection of Livestock Amendment Act makes it an offence for owners or walkers to allow a dog to attack or worry livestock on agricultural land as well as on roads or public paths. If a dog is deemed to be dangerously out of control, you can face liability and potentially a conviction. Four men were treated for smoke inhalation following a fire in Chesham. One crew from Amersham, two from Wickham, along with an officer, attended along Mineral Lane in the town. On arrival, firefighters saw smoke coming from a machine. And the school awards for the Aylesbury in Bloom Garden competition have been presented. Aylesbury Grammar School has won the Silver Gilt Award, as has William Harding School. Thomas Hickman School took the Silver Award, with Ashmead School the overall winner. Your latest weather's on the way next, after the national headlines.
3: Out with the old.
4: I'm about to close the book on my time as Prime Minister. My work is done.
3: And in with the new.
5: I have accepted His Majesty the King's invitation to form a government.
3: Andy Burnham's finally become the new Prime Minister. On the steps of Downing Street, he says his appointment is a circuit breaker for Britain and politics needs to be different.
5: I am acutely conscious that I am the sixth person in the last 10 years to walk up this street, the seventh Prime Minister since 2016, making this a moment for reflection and new resolution.
3: The new PM is now putting together his new team. Rachel Reeves is out as Chancellor. David Lammy has lost his job as Deputy Prime Minister and Justice Secretary. And Business Secretary Peter Kyle has also gone. That's the latest from Radio News Hub. I'm David Hall.
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2: Overnight with a low of 13 degrees, some cloud and some clear night sky. It's going to be a real mix across Buckinghamshire. Tomorrow, a high of 24 with plenty of light cloud around.
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6: Good afternoon. Just gone 5 o'clock. Emma Coulter looking after things for Wes all this week. Thank you so much for your company today. I've got plenty of brilliant music, including new song from Snow Patrol, teaming up with Kylie Minogue for These Alarms. I'll play it for you after the Cranberries and Linger next.
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0: It's Snow Patrol and Kylie with These Alarms. And I feel like on paper, Snow Patrol and Kylie Minogue might not seem like the most obvious collaboration, but somehow that song just works, doesn't it? I feel like Snow Patrol being like big, emotional, sing at the top of your lungs choruses, and Kylie... Well, Kylie is just Kylie, isn't she? The result is These Alarms. And what's really lovely is that Gary Lightbody from Snow Patrol actually wrote this song with Kylie in mind a good few years ago now. In fact, whilst they were recording it, the working title was simply Kylie, because they always imagined her voice on it. And rather than put it out without her, they held on to it until they could make the collaboration happen. And I love that. And I feel like, you know, if you're at school and you're thinking, oh, maybe one day I'll collaborate with Kylie Minogue, and then it could happen. I feel like that's what happened with Snow Patrol as well. Sometimes the best ideas are worth waiting for, aren't they? When you've got two iconic voices like these together, you can hear why. And that is the brand new one from Snow Patrol and Kylie Minogue. These Alarms on Bucks Radio. I hope you enjoyed that as much as I did. Stay with me for more fabulous music. Olivia Rodrigo on the way, and Heaven 17 too, next on Bucks Radio.
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Heaven 17 and Temptation on Vox Radio. Emma looking after things for Wes today. Don't forget, of course, Ben's Big Breakfast back when you wake up tomorrow morning. And if you want to win £50 to spend at the Works restaurant, well, all you need to do is join Ben's Big Breakfast Birthday Club. 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Well, we will put you in our monthly draw for £50 to spend at the Works of Aylesbury or Wickham. 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Yum, yum, yum. 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

On Fox Radio, music sounds better with you. Good afternoon. Hope you're okay. Had a good Monday. Whatever it is you are doing with the rest of your day, thank you so much for spending it with us. Plenty of brilliant music on the way. And of course, if you want to keep updated with what's going on across Buckinghamshire, Fox Radio is a very good place to start, as are our website or our app. All sorts of bits and bobs of local news. For example, Bucks Council launched on Thursday their new five-year plan for residents. The new corporate plan is centred around the theme of building a stronger Buckinghamshire together. The plan is going to guide the council's priorities, their decisions, their investments over the next 5 years and shape how its services are designed, delivered and improved. So if you want to find out more about that, we've put loads of details on our website bucks.radio or via the app. You will also be able to track the council's progress through regular public updates and an annual report as well. So in doing that, the council say it would show how they're delivering against their priorities, what they've been achieving and the positive impact that the plan is having on people, communities and places across the county. And you know, we all know it's going to be challenging, but if you do want to find out more about that and keep yourself updated on that, we put all the details for you online at bucks.radio, including a link to the full plan as well. All the details are on there for you. 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
5: I'm Joshua Smith. Thames Valley Police are reminding dog owners of their responsibilities around livestock. Four men were treated for smoke inhalation following a fire in Chesham, and the school awards for Aylesbury in Bloom Garden competition have been presented. More on those stories in half an hour.
0: Sport.
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5: The former England captain and manager Kevin Keegan has died at the age of 75. One of English football's most decorated players, Keegan enjoyed spells at Scunthorpe United, Liverpool, Hamburg, Southampton and Newcastle during an illustrious playing career. He later went on to manage Newcastle, Fulham, England and Manchester City. It comes just 7 weeks after it was announced he had stage 4 cancer. A statement on behalf of the Keegan family says he was surrounded by his wife and daughters in his final moments.
0: Weather.
6: With Radley Aylesbury. Weather always looks better through a Radley window.
5: Overnight with a low of 13 degrees, some cloud and some clear night sky. It's going to be a real mix across Buckinghamshire. Tomorrow, a high of 24 with plenty of light cloud around.
0: 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And if you spot delays or disruption, call the Jam Line. Aylesbury 92 99 29 and help keep Bucks moving.
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Oh, sometimes you need a bit of chilled out Bruce Hornsby, don't you? The way it is on Bucks Radio, the station that loves Bucks. I'm Emma, looking after things for Wes all this week. And if you are easing your way into the week, hopefully that coffee is still doing its tricks. The weekend hasn't completely disappeared from memory just yet. Whether you are out and about on the roads, working from home, just finished work, or taking a well-earned break, thank you for letting us keep you company. Plenty of great music on the way, including a whole heap of feel-good tunes too.

You know when songs just transport you to different times? I am taken out of my studio in Buckinghamshire to one of my friend's houses when you're getting ready for a big night out. Maybe you're going into MK, Oceana back in the day, and you'd have a little pre-drink, get yourself ready. Sometimes I enjoy the actual pre-going out before the actual going out happened more than I thought I would. I love that, and it kind of took me back to those moments. I mean, the thought of doing that now as a 46-year-old, it's not quite as fun, but I do enjoy the memory. This is Bucks Radio with the Cardigans.

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Big tunes for a big Monday afternoon, Cher. And if I could turn back time, it's Bucks Radio Drive. Emma looking after things for Wes as we head towards your Bucks update for 6 o'clock. And we do it in style with Tom Jones and the Stereophonics.

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2: With your Bucks update, I'm Joshua Smith. Thames Valley Police are reminding dog owners of their responsibilities around livestock. The Dogs Protection of Livestock Amendment Act, which came into force last year, makes it an offence for owners and walkers to allow a dog to attack or worry livestock on agricultural land as well as on roads or public paths. Police now have the power to seize dogs involved in incidents, and veterinary surgeons may take samples or impressions from a dog as part of an investigation. Four men were treated for smoke inhalation following a fire in Chesham. One crew from Amersham, two from Wickham, along with an officer, attended along Mineral Lane in the town. On arrival, firefighters saw smoke coming from a machine. And the school awards for the Aylesbury in Bloom Garden competition have been presented. Aylesbury Grammar School has won the Silver Gilt Award, as has William Harding School. Thomas Hickman School took the Silver Award, with Ashmead School the overall winner. Your latest weather's on the way next, after the national headlines.
3: Andy Burnham's got straight down to business as he begins his first day as Prime Minister. His cabinet reshuffle has begun, with key loyalists of Keir Starmer moving on. Rachel Reeves has gone as Chancellor. David Lammy is out as Deputy PM and Justice Secretary, with Business Secretary Peter Kyle, Housing Minister Steve Reid and Wales Secretary Joe Stevens all losing their jobs. Earlier on the steps of Downing Street, the new PM outlined his vision for Britain.
4: I will bring forward a new plan for Britain, a 10-year plan, laying out a path from where we are now to where I believe we all want Britain to be.
3: In other news, Kevin Keegan, the Liverpool footballer who managed England and Newcastle United, has died. He was 75 and had been suffering from cancer. Media regulator Ofcom has launched an official investigation into Married at First Sight UK, and more than 2 million people will be subjected to a hosepipe ban because of the hot weather. That's the latest from Radio News Hub. I'm David Hall.
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2: Overnight with a low of 13 degrees, some cloud and some clear night sky. It's going to be a real mix across Buckinghamshire. Tomorrow, a high of 24 with plenty of light cloud around.
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5: 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Just gone 6 o'clock on the station that loves Bucks. Emma looking after things for Wes all this week, and we start things off with a massive tune from Whitesnake and new music from Gracie Abrams next.
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0: Keane and Somewhere Only We Know on Bucks Radio. Good afternoon. This is the station that loves Bucks. Emma looking after things for Wear's final week of school for a lot of kids across Buckinghamshire, which for the kids obviously means excitement and countdowns and the promise of 6 weeks of full-on freedom. For parents and carers, basically an Olympic event. You're trying to remember a leavers assembly, cubs on Tuesday, swimming on Wednesday, gymnastics on Thursday, football practice somewhere in between. Then there's packed lunches until Friday. PE kits that have mysteriously vanished. Honestly, I cannot be the only one that's like, where's my kids' clothes gone? Where have all the uniforms gone? I'm going to have a massive clean out during this summer holidays to find out where they are, just kind of put behind bookshelves and things like that. Library books that must absolutely be returned, and that email you definitely meant to reply to 3 days ago. Somehow, you expected to know who's wearing Mufti Day, if you're bringing cake money, who's gone in on a school trip. We've got two school trips this week. Two school trips this week. Whether today's the day, they need trainers or wellies. And if you've made it this far without leaving your child at gymnastics with their swimming bag and their football boots, well, you are doing brilliantly. So here is to the final week of term. If you've knocked off that Monday, just a couple more days to go. Just don't forget, it's non-uniform day tomorrow. This is Bucks Radio. Good morning. And the panic of parents and carers. Don't worry, it might not be for your school. We'll get music on the way from the Spin Doctors. Two Princes is next.
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Howard Jones on Bucks Radio. Like to get to know you well. This is local radio for Buckinghamshire. Good afternoon. Hope you're well as we ease into Monday evening. Whatever it is you've got planned. I hope there's some relaxation going on. We're mid-renovation at our house at the moment. So I've got to be honest, being at work, way more relaxing than being at home at the moment, where everything just tastes a little bit of dust. I'm in that weird stage where I'm like, there's sort of no point cleaning anymore. So we just look really like we don't pay any attention to anything at home. Everything's just got a little layer of dust, including my clothes and my hair, at all points, whether I'm freshly out of the shower or not. So whatever you're doing with your evening, thank you very much for spending it with us. Maybe you're driving around, maybe you're working out how you're going to entertain everybody over the school summer holidays. Maybe you're looking for something to do with you and your partner. Well, I've got some fabulous suggestions with the Bucks Radio Voucher Shop. If you've never been on there before, oh, I'm going to tell you more about it. After Passenger and Let Her Go on Bucks Radio. I love this song.

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Vux Radio with Adele and Rolling in the Deep. I'm Emma, looking after things for Wes on Vux Radio Drive, on the station that loves bugs. And you know what? Love's a great big bargain. If you have never been on the Vux Radio voucher shop, now is your time. Basically, we've got a whole load of vouchers for you to get your hands on, just as a little way of saying thank you for listening. For example, instead of spending £22 on a ticket to the Bucks Goat Centre, where you could get a family ticket for just £11. £11, the vouchers

are valid for 3 months from the date of purchase. And honestly, it is such a gorgeously lovely place to go. 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

0: 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Money for nothing, and that's just about your lot for Bucks Radio Drive this afternoon. Thank you so much for your company. Let's do it all over again tomorrow, shall we? Whatever you're doing with your evening, enjoy. If you're out and about, don't forget, if you want some relaxation tonight, Bucks Radio Chill is honestly just a beautifully chilled out and relaxed place to be. That is back on Bucks Radio tonight from 10 o'clock. Before all of that, though, Niall Horan on the way. Love me a bit of Niall after Lenny Mullen and Sitting Down Here.
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2: Out with the old.
3: I'm about to close the book on my time as Prime Minister. My work is done.
2: And in with the new.
4: I have accepted His Majesty the King's invitation to form a government.
2: Andy Burnham's finally become the new Prime Minister. On the steps of Downing Street, he says his appointment is a circuit breaker for Britain and politics needs to be different.
4: I am acutely conscious that I am the sixth person in the last 10 years to walk up this street, the seventh Prime Minister since 2016. Making this a moment for reflection and new resolution.
2: World leaders have lined up to congratulate the new PM. He's already spoken to the US President Donald Trump and Ukrainian President Volodymyr Zelensky. And here's Irish Taoiseach Michelle Martin.
5: I want to take the opportunity to wish the new British Prime Minister Andy Burnham every success in his new role. We will work closely with him. We are co-guarantors of the Good Friday Agreement and we look forward to continuing the very good relationship we had with Keir Starmer and this government.
2: Mr. Burnham is now reshuffling his cabinet. In a shock move, the first big announcement from Number 10 is John Healey has been announced as the new Chancellor. He'll replace Rachel Reeves, who confirmed she was stepping down earlier. Also out, David Lammy as Deputy PM and Justice Secretary and Business Secretary Peter Kyle. Next, Kevin Keegan, the Liverpool footballer who managed England and Newcastle United, has died at the age of 75. 7 weeks ago, he revealed he'd been diagnosed with stage 4 cancer. Petrol prices could be about to rise again. The price of oil has hit $90 a barrel, the first time in 6 weeks. And more than 2 million people will be subjected to a hosepipe ban this week. South East Water says restrictions will kick in from Saturday. That's the latest from Radio News Hub. I'm David Hall.
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1: Andy Burnham's got straight down to business as he begins his first day as Prime Minister. He's reshuffled the Cabinet and has appointed former Defence Secretary John Healey as his new Chancellor. Ed Miliband becomes Foreign Secretary, with Shabana Mahmood staying as Home Secretary. Being shown the door are Rachel Reeves, David Lammy, Peter Kyle, Liz Kendall and Steve Reid, among others. Earlier, on the steps of Downing Street, the new PM outlined his vision for Britain.
2: Later this year, I will bring forward a new plan for Britain, a 10-year plan, laying out a path from where we are now to where I believe we all want Britain to be.
1: But DUP leader Gavin Robinson is sceptical.
3: And we know that there are 403 Labour members of Parliament, and none of the 402 were suitable either to go forward as a potential Prime Minister or even to have a contest and a battle of ideas. I don't know what Manchesterism really means for the United Kingdom, and I don't know what Burnhamism is either. So we will see.
1: Meanwhile, the White House has confirmed the new Prime Minister has had his first call with President Donald Trump and has received warm congratulations from a number of world leaders. Next, a 28-year-old man has been charged with the murder of former MP Anne Widdecombe. Joshua Kerry from Rotherham in South Yorkshire will appear at Westminster Magistrates Court tomorrow. Kevin Keegan, the Liverpool footballer who managed England and Newcastle United, has died. He was 75. 7 weeks ago, he revealed he'd been diagnosed with stage 4 cancer. Media regulator Ofcom has launched an official investigation into Married at First Sight UK. It's understood they're looking into a complaint about fairness and privacy. The Channel 4 show is under fire after a number of allegations emerged about its former contestants. And more than 2 million people will be subjected to a hosepipe ban because of the hot weather. South East Water says it will kick in from Saturday and affect 2.4 million customers. That's the latest from Radio News Hub. I'm David Hall.
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2: Andy Burnham is putting together his cabinet as he finally becomes Prime Minister. In a shock move that surprised Westminster watchers, he's chosen former Defence Secretary John Healey as his new Chancellor. Ed Miliband becomes Foreign Secretary, Shabana Mahmood stays at the Home Office, and Yvette Cooper has been named Health Secretary. Big hitters who are on their way out include Rachel Reeves, David Lammy, Peter Kyle and Hilary Benn. Earlier, the new PM said it was time for a new style of politics.
3: Britain needs to show the world that we can regain our stability once again. And that is our challenge, to make politics work, to make it work better.
2: SDLP leader Claire Hannah says Mr. Burnham has to act quickly to make a difference.
4: It will be a short honeymoon. You don't have to look too far back at the rotating cast of characters as Prime Minister. People want change that isn't coming as fast as it might do. And I suppose people's cynicism has grown really about what politics can and will do. So Andy Burnham does need to make some tangible changes.
2: World leaders have reacted warmly to the new Prime Minister. He's already spoken to President Trump and Ukraine's President Vladimir Zelensky. Next, police have charged a 28-year-old man with the murder of former MP Anne Widdecombe. Joshua Kerry from Rotherham in South Yorkshire will appear at Westminster Magistrates Court on Tuesday. Former England and Newcastle boss Kevin Keegan has died. He was 75 and had been suffering from cancer. Former Newcastle player Lee Clark says he was a one-off.
5: People, footballers, managers, they go into clubs and they're successful and they reinvigorate the club, but they don't touch the city the way Kevin touched this city. So this city is in mourning today, and I would imagine will be for a long time.
2: And media regulator Ofcom has launched an official investigation into Married at First Sight UK. It's understood they're looking into a complaint about fairness and privacy. That's the latest from Radio News Hub. I'm David Hall.
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2: John Healey is the new Chancellor and Ed Miliband is the new Foreign Secretary. New Prime Minister Andy Burnham's been handing out the biggest jobs in his cabinet and setting out his stall as he finally gets the keys to number 10. It's bye-bye to Keir Starmer allies Rachel Reeves, David Lammy and Peter Kyle. Earlier on the steps of Downing Street, Mr Burnham says he wants a new style of politics.
3: We will change politics to make it more collaborative, more about problem-solving than point-scoring. And we will take power out of here and carry it into every postcode in the land.
2: SNP leader John Swinney says things between the Westminster and Scotland governments need to improve.
4: I hope it's an opportunity for a fresh start, but it has to be anchored on the principle of mutual respect. Now, my government will respect the UK government and its responsibilities, but we expect that to be reciprocated.
2: Next, a 28-year-old man's been charged with the murder of former MP Anne Widdecombe. Joshua Kerry from Rotherham in South Yorkshire will appear at Westminster Magistrates Court on Tuesday. Media regulator Ofcom has launched an official investigation into Married at First Sight UK. It's understood they're looking into a complaint about fairness and privacy. The Channel 4 show is under fire after a number of allegations emerged about its former contestants. Controversial influencer Andrew Tate and his brother Tristan have appeared in a US court for extradition proceedings. British authorities want the brothers back in the UK in connection with a slate of new charges that include rape and sex trafficking. Their lawyer is Joseph D. McBride.
5: I believe that my clients have support from every person who's a reasonably minded person, whether they're in the United States or abroad, elected or not elected. Everybody knows that Andrew and Tristan Tate are innocent.
2: And Kevin Keegan, the Liverpool footballer who managed England and Newcastle United, has died. He was 75. 7 weeks ago, he revealed he'd been diagnosed with stage 4 cancer. That's the latest from Radio News Hub. I'm David Hall.
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2: Andy Burnham is putting together his cabinet as he finally becomes Prime Minister. In a shock move that surprised Westminster watchers, he's chosen former Defence Secretary John Healey as his new Chancellor. Ed Miliband becomes Foreign Secretary, Shabana Mahmood stays at the Home Office, and Yvette Cooper has been named Health Secretary. Big hitters who are on their way out include Rachel Reeves, David Lammy, Peter Kyle and Hilary Benn. Earlier, the new PM said it was time for a new style of politics.
3: Britain needs to show the world that we can regain our stability once again. And that is our challenge, to make politics work, to make it work better.
2: SDLP leader Claire Hannah says Mr. Burnham has to act quickly to make a difference.
4: It will be a short honeymoon. You don't have to look too far back at the rotating cast of characters as Prime Minister. People want change that isn't coming as fast as it might do. And I suppose people's cynicism has grown really about what politics can and will do. So Andy Burnham does need to make some tangible changes.
2: World leaders have reacted warmly to the new Prime Minister. He's already spoken to President Trump and Ukraine's President Volodymyr Zelensky. Next, police have charged a 28-year-old man with the murder of former MP Anne Widdecombe. Joshua Kerry from Rotherham in South Yorkshire will appear at Westminster Magistrates Court on Tuesday. Former England and Newcastle boss Kevin Keegan has died. He was 75 and had been suffering from cancer. Former Newcastle player Lee Clark says he was a one-off.
5: People, footballers, managers, they go into clubs and are successful and they reinvigorate the club, but they don't touch the city the way Kevin touched this city. So this city is in mourning today, and I would imagine will be for a long time.
2: And media regulator Ofcom has launched an official investigation into Married at First Sight UK. It's understood they're looking into a complaint about fairness and privacy. That's the latest from Radio News Hub. I'm David Hall.
0: Sunday to Thursday, 10 till midnight. 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
2: John Healey is the new Chancellor and Ed Miliband is the new Foreign Secretary. New Prime Minister Andy Burnham's been handing out the biggest jobs in his cabinet and setting out his stall as he finally gets the keys to number 10. It's bye-bye to Keir Starmer allies Rachel Reeves, David Lammy and Peter Kyle. Earlier on the steps of Downing Street, Mr Burnham says he wants a new style of politics.
3: We will change politics to make it more collaborative, more about problem-solving than point-scoring. And we will take power out of here and carry it into every postcode in the land.
2: SNP leader John Swinney says things between the Westminster and Scotland governments need to improve.
4: I hope it's an opportunity for a fresh start, but it has to be anchored on the principle of mutual respect. Now, my government will respect the UK government and its responsibilities, but we expect that to be reciprocated.
2: Next, a 28-year-old man's been charged with the murder of former MP Anne Widdecombe. Joshua Kerry from Rotherham in South Yorkshire will appear at Westminster Magistrates Court on Tuesday. Media regulator Ofcom has launched an official investigation into Married at First Sight UK. It's understood they're looking into a complaint about fairness and privacy. The Channel 4 show is under fire after a number of allegations emerged about its former contestants. Controversial influencer Andrew Tate and his brother Tristan have appeared in a US court for extradition proceedings. British authorities want the brothers back in the UK in connection with a slate of new charges that include rape and sex trafficking. Their lawyer is Joseph D. McBride.
5: I believe that my clients have support from every person who's a reasonably minded person, whether they're in the United States or abroad, elected or not elected. Everybody knows that Andrew and Tristan Tate are innocent.
2: And Kevin Keegan, the Liverpool footballer who managed England and Newcastle United, has died. He was 75. 7 weeks ago, he revealed he'd been diagnosed with stage 4 cancer. That's the latest from Radio News Hub. I'm David Hall.
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2: Andy Burnham is putting together his cabinet as he finally becomes Prime Minister. In a shock move that surprised Westminster watchers, he's chosen former Defence Secretary John Healey as his new Chancellor. Ed Miliband becomes Foreign Secretary, Shabana Mahmood stays at the Home Office, and Yvette Cooper has been named Health Secretary. Big hitters who are on their way out include Rachel Reeves, David Lammy, Peter Kyle and Hilary Benn. Earlier, the new PM said it was time for a new style of politics.
3: Britain needs to show the world that we can regain our stability once again. And that is our challenge, to make politics work, to make it work better.
2: SDLP leader Claire Hannah says Mr. Burnham has to act quickly to make a difference.
4: It will be a short honeymoon. You don't